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2: It's not often that I arrive late to the studio, but today was just one of those days.
3: Right.
2: A lot going on. So
3: you flew a plane.
2: I did fly a plane today. Yeah. I was doing some of that. Thank you for throwing me under that bus, Jordan. But Jordan, Audrey, and our other producer, Aya, we're getting the show ready so I can come in like a princess and be like, all right, let's do the show.
3: Very much so.
2: That said, Jordan.

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1: Weather. Cloudy, humid night ahead with widely scattered showers and storms at times. Watch for patchy fog and lows upper 60s. Tuesday and Wednesday are still about the same. No change in this weather pattern. It's going to stay very humid. Periods of times with showers and storms. In between those times, just partly cloudy. Look for highs in the lower 80s. From the Storm Track 9 Weather Center, I'm meteorologist David Glenn.
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0: It's Memorial Day weekend, a 3-day weekend. Woo-hoo. If you're not moving studios like we are, and Jordan and I are working through the weekend.
1: Aww.
0: We're working hard for our money.
2: So hard for our money.
0: Hey, hopefully you're having an amazing kickoff to summer. In the meantime, we're playing some of our favorite moments here on XYZ with Eric Zachary.
3: That's
0: Audrey,
3: right.
0: You can say words.
1: Well, I'm just letting you take the lead on this one.
0: Okay.
3: I regret asking
0: her to say words.
3: Yeah.
4: Their names are Eric.
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4: Jordan.
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0: I'm conflicted because I like it.
1: Yeah.
0: And I know he's a good musician.
1: Yeah.
0: I feel like there's a lot of work being done to his vocals on this.
1: Okay. Yeah. All right. I don't know about this one, Kevin, but we'll see.
0: Audrey said, shut up, Tito Jackson.
1: I don't know. I love Kevin.
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5: Tennessee Valley weather.
6: Scattered showers, a few storms are possible at times during the night, but otherwise a partly cloudy sky, patchy fog, and low temperatures upper 60s. Not much will change for Tuesday or Wednesday. Neither day is an all-day washout, but at times, passing showers and storms, partly cloudy in between. Look for highs, low to mid-80s. From the Storch Right 9 Weather Center, I'm meteorologist David Glenn.
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2: It's Memorial Day weekend. 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
3: So that's exciting.
2: 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Yeah. XYZ with Eric Zachary.
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6: Tennessee Valley Weather.
7: A cloudy, humid night ahead with widely scattered showers and storms at times. Watch for patchy fog and lows upper 60s. Tuesday and Wednesday are still about the same. No change in this weather pattern. It's going to stay very humid. Periods of times with showers and storms. In between those times, just partly cloudy. Look for highs in the lower 80s. From the Storm Track 9 Weather Center, I'm meteorologist David Glenn.
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1: Jessica.
2: Yeah, you're supposed to do the crying, Jordan. Jessica.
1: I'm throwing a tantrum.
2: So yeah, this is a new social media trend where I'm just going to preface this. I understand that I might be offending some parents out there when I say if your kid's throwing a full-on tantrum,
3: go parent your kid.
2: I'm not saying it in those words, but if it's in a public place, like, be a parent, console them, like, work with your child.
3: Yeah, don't press record on your
2: phone. Do nothing, and don't especially do nothing, and then just record on your phone, because, like, this will get me views on Instagram. Like, it's just, oh, man, it really gets me. But there's this trend now when kids are throwing a tantrum that rather than help the kid, the parents just film them and then yell, Jessica, can you come in here? It's kind of like a distraction, I guess, for the kid. I don't know why it's Jessica.
3: Right. I have to assume that there is no one named Jessica living in the house.
4: Yeah.
3: So, like, the reason the name Jessica took off, I think, is random. You could be, like, Theodore, and it'd probably have the same effect to the child.
2: See, when I first saw this, though, I realized that my parents kind of did this too, but, like, they did it with fear involved. Like,
3: okay.
2: We had a neighbor that was a really close friend of mine when I was little, and his parents were both German and had just moved here. And there's this, like, German folklore. My mom, I think, talked about
3: I remember this.
2: A couple months ago, but it was, like, Hansel Schneider or something. There was someone, please write in XYZ content if you know what I'm talking about. But this is the idea of, like, this man that lives in the woods, and, like, if you're a bad kid, he's going to come get you, basically.
4: Oh, sure.
2: It was kind of like Santa's giving coal, but just, like, taken to the next level.
4: Right.
2: But, yeah, like, I don't think it was ever used as, like, a real threat, but it was definitely, like, you better not do that, or Hansel Schneider, whatever his name is going to
3: come get you. He's going to come kidnap you is a crazy concept.
2: And you got to live in the woods.
3: Yeah. And we are willingly going to let him do that.
2: And here's the bougiest part about me. I don't think it was the idea of a strange man. It was like, I don't want to live in the woods.
3: Right. Outdoorsman by any means.
2: I don't like dirt.
3: Yeah.
2: So that's what I kind of got when it's like this loose, empty thread of like a kid's crying and the parents yelling, Jessica, like someone else is going to come handle this.
4: Oh, sure.
2: I don't know.
4: I get it, because I feel like I also have that same. When I was a kid, it was that man's going to come get you.
3: So not
4: for my
3: that
4: brother
3: man?
4: And I. Yeah, my parents.
2: What man?
4: Like, if my brother and I were like crying or like fighting or whatever, my mom would be like, that man's going to come over here.
2: Would she actually point at someone?
4: No.
2: Oh, just like
3: just like the potential of a man.
2: Like, could be a police officer.
4: Yeah.
2: Could be Michael Jackson.
4: It could be
3: anybody,
4: anyone.
3: Any man. You pick the man.
4: Yeah.
3: And, but that's terrifying, Eric.
4: But, anyway.
3: Audrey, come here, Audrey.
4: Oh, no.
3: Audrey, what'd you do? Someone's
4: and
3: not seeing the new biopic.
4: Scared of.
2: Oh, man. What's the tactic that worked for you as a kid that maybe people don't do anymore? Or maybe you're a parent now and it works, but you're just not being annoying and putting it all over Instagram.
3: Spankings.
2: No, Jordan, no. 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
2: It's Memorial Day weekend, and I feel like New Year's Eve was 3 days ago. 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
3: Oh, yeah. 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
2: Summer is here.
4: Yes. I know. It's hot, and I'm sweating again.
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2: It's, like,
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4: Double sweat.
3: Intense sweat.
2: Sweat to the max. Hey, Memorial Day weekend. 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XYZ Yay. With Eric Zachary.
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13: Tennessee Valley weather.
14: A cloudy, humid night ahead with widely scattered showers and storms at times. Watch for patchy fog and lows upper 60s. Tuesday and Wednesday are still about the same. No change in this weather pattern. It's going to stay very humid. Periods of times with showers and storms. In between those times, just partly cloudy. Look for highs in the lower 80s. From the Storm Track 9 Weather Center, I'm meteorologist David Glenn.
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0: 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It is Memorial Day.
1: Yes, it is, Audrey. Thank you for kicking this off. I hope that you are enjoying your day off as much as we are. What's not fair?
2: Audrey maybe laughed too hard and then started recording.
1: Yeah, no, right, Audrey's in control. Yeah. Audrey's in
0: control. I'm in control. Yeah.
1: That's right. So we're wishing you a good day. I hope you're taking the time to remember why we have the day off. If you didn't have the day off, I hope you made that paper stack.
3: Their names are Eric.
4: Hello.
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2: Aya, our producer here and kind of studio apprentice, she does a lot of the photography for the show, and she's not usually on the show on the microphone.
3: No.
2: But today you are, because around here, when you do something...
3: Weird.
2: I don't want to say dumb.
3: Okay.
4: You know,
3: would you say it was dumb, Aya?
4: Well, looking back now, yeah.
2: Okay.
4: Yeah,
2: okay.
4: But in the moment, it was definitely different.
3: Okay.
2: But when you do something that we find wildly interesting and a little confusing, we put you on the show.
3: We have to.
2: Aya, walk me through why you had to call 911.
4: Yes. Okay, so I was getting ready for work, getting ready to come here.
2: Is it today?
4: Yes, this happened this morning.
2: Oh my God.
4: That's why I came in and told you, and I was like, guess what happened?
2: Okay.
4: Yeah, so nobody's home. It's just me and my cats. I'm getting ready, you know, trying to beat traffic.
2: Uh-huh.
4: And I'm putting on my rings, and one gets stuck on my finger because I have really fat knuckles. So
2: You just said, shove it on there.
4: Yeah, so I like shoved it on there, and I couldn't get it off, and my fingers were swollen because I had... coffee, a lot of sugar, you know.
2: Yeah.
4: Your body swells up.
2: Wait.
4: And
2: also, hang on, time out. Didn't you gave up caffeine for Lent, right?
4: It's over. Lent's over.
2: Oh, no, yeah. No, I know that.
4: Oh, yeah.
2: So I'm understanding why you're talking so fast right now.
3: This is her first foray back
4: jitters.
3: Into
4: it. I'm sweaty and cold. And anyways. So the ring got like stuck. Yeah. And I was like freaking out. And I was like, I'm going to be late for work. And I can't get it off. And do I start crying? And I thought I could like... work well in that high stress situation, and I can't because I called 911 because I thought I was gonna lose my finger, and mind you, it's my middle finger. Like, you need that.
3: Yeah.
4: Especially when you're driving downtown, you need your middle finger.
2: That, let's just reenact this, shall we? All right, so boop, boop, boop, boop. 911 emergency procedures. That'd be a horrible response. 911. What's the address of the location?
4: I can't get my finger off. The ring is stuck, and I don't know what to do. Someone, please come. Like, just ping the address to the phone. I don't know what to do. It's not coming off. That was how it went.
2: And they said what?
4: They said, oh. What do you mean? The lady literally sounded like, what do you mean? And I was just like, it's stuck on my hand.
3: It was literally shaking.
4: She told me to like breathe and then, you know, gave her the address. She came and it was like,
2: I don't think it was her.
4: She just jumped in her Corolla.
2: And it was
3: personal for that
2: dispatcher. Let me roll this one.
4: Yeah, so it was a fire truck and paramedics.
2: Oh,
4: so
2: God,
4: it was
2: like, so embarrassing.
4: Yeah.
2: A full fire truck. And what did they just walk up with all their gear?
4: Well, the sirens weren't on, but, you know, they knock at the door. I come out. I'm like,
3: it's this finger.
2: You present your hand to them.
4: Yeah, I was like, please. So they ended up cutting my ring, and I was sad because it was my Pandora ring.
2: Oh, wow. Okay. Super high cost.
4: For me, yes, but...
2: I didn't mean that in that way. I just said,
3: come on, Eric.
2: You made it sound like it was like an heirloom you couldn't lose. Like, you got this at the mall. Like,
4: to me, it was special. Anyway, sure. So they cut it off, but...
3: Do you still have it?
4: No.
3: They take it.
4: Yeah.
3: They don't want you doing it again.
4: Yeah, and I was just like, well, when I'm... The process in my brain when I'm calling is like, I need an adult Pro Max because I am an adult, but I don't have enough life experience, so
3: an
4: I need,
3: adult
4: like...
3: Pro Max.
4: I was like, I need a grown person to help me get this off.
2: My mom has called 911 for some pretty dumb reasons.
3: Right.
2: And again, I'm not calling this dumb, but I just feel like there's so many other people you could have called.
3: Yes.
2: I think that you could have called the... ComEd, like you could have called the postman.
3: You could have come to work, and we could have handled
4: it. My finger was turning purple.
2: Did you attempt like soap or
3: like any oil?
4: I tried hot water, and I was like,
2: nothing,
3: yanking.
2: No kind of lubricant or anything slippery.
4: No.
2: Just
4: no.
2: Hot water, which then heats up the finger and makes it swell more.
4: Okay.
2: All right.
3: Good.
2: We're glad you're okay.
3: Yes.
2: Thank you to all of our first responders. I'm so sorry if you occasionally have to respond to someone who calls because they can't get a ring off.
4: That's what the taxes are for.
2: That's not what the taxes are for.
3: That's
4: what we do it for.
2: That's what the taxes are for. It's XYZ with Eric Zachary.
0: 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Because once again, it's the Hits 96 Luck of the Draw at Whiskey Cowgirl. And this time, it's Joker's Wild. On May 30th, we're taking over Whiskey Cowgirl for a day of huge prizes.
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2: Mom's hot take is coming up on the way. 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
3: 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Ick.
4: Oh, oh. 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Don't like it.
2: That kind of sounded like we recorded her saying that, and I just played it back. 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
2: We know it. All right. Mom's hot take on square dancing. We'll see where this goes next.
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11: Tennessee Valley Weather.
12: A cloudy, humid night ahead with widely scattered showers and storms at times. Watch for patchy fog and lows upper 60s. Tuesday and Wednesday are still about the same. No change in this weather pattern. It's going to stay very humid. Periods of times with showers and storms. In between those times, just partly cloudy. Look for highs in the lower 80s. From the Storm Track 9 Weather Center, I'm meteorologist David Glenn.
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1: All right, that's it for us on XYZ with Eric Zachary, your Memorial Day show. We've been playing some of our favorite moments that have occurred on the show over the last few weeks.
2: The funny ones.
3: The sad ones. We're really rolling out the hits.
1: What sad ones?
3: We don't have any sad ones.
2: It's Mental Health Day.
1: That's not sad, though.
3: That's not necessarily sad.
2: I mean, well, you know, I guess that's not sad, but sometimes you gotta do some introspection.
1: Audrey's telling us that she's sad.
3: Okay. Gotcha.
1: Hopefully you had a great day. If you had it off, hopefully you had a nice time.
2: Yeah, enjoying the sun. The summer is here. Maybe you went swimming.
1: I struggled through that. I'm sorry. If you had to work on it like we did, then, you know, we know that pain too. But hopefully the start of summer will cheer you up a little bit. And we will see you with a brand new, fresh out the oven, in 60 seconds or less, hot
2: We're
1: ready.
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1: tomorrow.
3: Are we at Little Caesars right now?
1: I'm Little Zachary, so.
2: Okay. Well,
1: all right. Everyone say goodbye.
3: XYZ with Little Zachary. We'll see you tomorrow. See
2: goodbye. 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
8: Tennessee Valley weather.
9: Scattered showers, a few storms are possible at times during the night, but otherwise a partly cloudy sky, patchy fog, and low temperatures upper 60s. Not much will change for Tuesday or Wednesday. Neither day is an all-day washout, but at times, passing showers and storms, partly cloudy in between. Look for highs low to mid-80s. From the StoreTrack 9 Weather Center, I'm meteorologist David Glenn.
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6: Scattered showers, a few storms are possible at times during the night, but otherwise a partly cloudy sky, patchy fog, and low temperatures upper 60s. Not much will change for Tuesday or Wednesday. Neither day is an all-day washout, but at times passing showers and storms, partly cloudy in between. But for highs,

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2: Tennessee Valley weather.
6: A cloudy, humid night ahead with widely scattered showers and storms at times. Watch for patchy fog and lows upper 60s. Tuesday and Wednesday are still about the same. No change in this weather pattern. It's going to stay very humid. Periods of times with showers and storms. In between those times, just partly cloudy. Look for highs in the lower 80s. From the Storm Track 9 Weather Center, I'm meteorologist David Glenn.

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0: for the love of Tennessee at dawn. 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
1: Scattered showers, a few storms are possible at times during the night, but otherwise a partly cloudy sky, patchy fog, and low temperatures upper 60s. Not much will change for Tuesday or Wednesday.

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3: A cloudy, humid night ahead with widely scattered showers and storms at times. Watch for patchy fog and lows upper 60s. Tuesday and Wednesday are still about the same. No change in this weather pattern. It's going to stay very humid. Periods of times with showers and storms. In between those times, just partly cloudy. Look for highs in the lower 80s. From the StormTrack 9 Weather Center, I'm meteorologist David Glenn.

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0: 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And this time, it's Joker's Wild. 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
5: Scattered showers, a few storms are possible at times during the night, but otherwise a partly cloudy sky, patchy fog, and low temperatures upper 60s. Not much will change for Tuesday or Wednesday. Neither day is an all-day washout, but at times, passing showers and storms, partly cloudy in between. But for highs, low to mid-80s. From the Storm Track 9 Weather Center, I'm meteorologist David Glenn.
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3: Cloudy, humid night ahead with widely scattered showers and storms at times. Watch for patchy fog and lows upper 60s. Tuesday and Wednesday are still about the same. No change in this weather pattern. It's going to stay very humid. Periods of times with showers and storms. In between those times, just partly cloudy. Look for highs in the lower 80s. From the StormTrack 9 Weather Center, I'm meteorologist David Glenn.

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3: This is Bob Kessling with Pat Ryan. It's a beautiful day for digging. The backhoe operator has the engine running and is moving into position. He's heading for the ground. He's in there. Wait, there's a flag on the play. Let's get out of the field for the call from our official.
4: Illegal procedure on the digging team.
3: Oh, that penalty could cause a costly accident.
5: That's right, Bob. 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
1: Scattered showers, a few storms are possible at times during the night, but otherwise a partly cloudy sky, patchy fog, and low temperatures upper 60s. Not much will change for Tuesday or Wednesday. Neither day is an all-day washout, but at times, passing showers and storms, partly cloudy in between. But for highs, low to mid-80s. From the Storch Track 9 Weather Center, I'm meteorologist David Glenn.
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2: weather. A cloudy, humid night ahead with widely scattered showers and storms at times. Watch for patchy fog and lows upper 60s. Tuesday and Wednesday are still about the same. No change in this weather pattern. It's going to stay very humid. Periods of times with showers and storms. In between those times, just partly cloudy. Look for highs in the lower 80s. From the StormTrack 9 Weather Center, I'm meteorologist David Glenn.

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5: Scattered showers, a few storms are possible at times during the night, but otherwise a partly cloudy sky, patchy fog, and low temperatures upper 60s. Not much will change for Tuesday or Wednesday. Neither day is an all-day washout, but at times, passing showers and storms, partly cloudy in between. But for highs, low to mid-80s. From the Storm Track 9 Weather Center, I'm meteorologist David Glenn.
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6: Tennessee Valley weather.
7: A cloudy, humid night ahead with widely scattered showers and storms at times. Watch for patchy fog and lows upper 60s. Tuesday and Wednesday are still about the same. No change in this weather pattern. It's going to stay very humid. Periods of times with showers and storms. In between those times, just partly cloudy. Look for highs in the lower 80s. From the Storm Track 9 Weather Center, I'm meteorologist David Glenn.

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0: Are you feeling lucky? Because once again, it's the Hits 96 Luck of the Draw at Whiskey Cowgirl. And this time, it's Joker's Wild. On May 30th, we're taking over Whiskey Cowgirl for a day of huge prizes.
1: Just because of luck.
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11: Scattered showers, a few storms are possible at times during the night, but otherwise a partly cloudy sky, patchy fog, and low temperatures upper 60s. Not much will change for Tuesday or Wednesday. Neither day is an all-day washout, but at times, passing showers and storms, partly cloudy in between. But for highs, low to mid-80s. From the Storm Track 9 Weather Center, I'm meteorologist David Glenn.
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3: Another wet and humid start to the day with patchy fog and scattered showers. Then continued chances for showers and storms throughout the day with highs in the low 80s. Tonight, another chance for scattered showers and storms with lows in the upper 60s. Wednesday, more of the same with on and off showers and storms with highs in the low to mid 80s. From the Storm Track 9 Weather Center, I'm meteorologist Olivia Glass.

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1: 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And as a kid who idolized Greg Maddux, John Smoltz, Tom Glavine, Chipper Jones, Fred McGriff, we are proud to be brought to you by Atlanta Braves Baseball. 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

Friday weekend, DJ Kev here with Hits 96. I know the weekend still wasn't long enough, but the good news is, we only have 4 days to work this week, and we're going to end the week just right on Saturday, May 30th. We're going to be at the Whiskey Cowgirl.

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0: 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We are just 4 days away from Luck of the Draw. 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
1: wet and humid today with continued chances for on and off showers and storms, high temperatures in the low 80s. Tonight, scattered showers and storms with lows in the upper 60s. More of the same for Wednesday and Thursday with on and off showers and storms and high temperatures in the low to mid 80s. From the Storm Track 9 Weather Center, I'm meteorologist Olivia Glass.
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0: DJ Cav with Hits 96. The cost of gas right now in the Tennessee Valley is about $4.05 to $4.07 per gallon, which still hurts the pockets. And of course, groceries are not getting any cheaper. 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If you had the option of getting free gas or free groceries for a year, which would you pick? 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I'm thinking I'm taking the groceries because I eat every day. I don't have to drive every day. That's my pick. 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Tell me at 423-642-9636, and you could win a pair of tickets to see MGK in Atlanta.
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8: Tennessee Valley weather.
9: Wet and humid today with continued chances for on and off showers and storms. High temperatures in the low 80s. Tonight, scattered showers and storms with lows in the upper 60s. More of the same for Wednesday and Thursday with on and off showers and storms and high temperatures in the low to mid 80s. From the Storm Track 9 Weather Center, I'm meteorologist Olivia Glass.
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DJ Kev with Hits 96. When it comes to coffee, yes, as an adult, it is a requirement to drink it. But Dunkin' really changed the game because they released that 48-ounce coffee bucket last week. But how much caffeine is in that bucket? And should you drink it? I'll have an answer for you after Baby Doll.

0: music. We are Hits 96. Now, when it comes to that Dunkin' coffee bucket, you know, I wanted one, but then I realized I like coffee, but I don't like it like that. 48 ounces of coffee seems a bit much. And if you're able to drink it all, you are severely unhinged and you'll be very sick if you do so, because within the first hour, you're going to be very jittery. Your stomach's going to be upset and you're going to have severe anxiety, dizziness, and also you're going to be super tired once you crash and you're going to be dehydrated. See, the amount of caffeine you should take a day shouldn't exceed more than 400 milligrams. That bucket has about 550 to 600 milligrams of caffeine. You don't need it. I mean, if you do drink it, I will warn you, it's not going to end well for you. You're going to be like Jesse from Saved by the Bell. I'm so excited. If you know, you know.
1: 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And this time, it's Joker's Wild. On May 30th, we're taking over Whiskey Cowgirl for a day of huge prizes.
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1: Drop Dead here on the home of the Kid Craddock Morning Show, Hits 96. Now, Harry Styles has been a pop star for as long as I can remember. So like, it seems like yesterday he was in One Direction and now he's pretty much on top of the world. Everything he does is pretty much gold. And he's engaged to Zoe Kravitz, which is pretty dope. But on the 21st of May, he revealed something very intimate about his sex

0: Chattanooga's home for hit music. We are Hits 96. So last week, Harry Styles was at the Ivor Novello Awards ceremony, and he was bringing out Thom Yorke, who is the lead singer of Radiohead. And during his speech, he revealed something very intimate about his sex life. No, not who he was sleeping with. However, he did say that he lost his virginity to Radiohead song Talk Show Host. Everybody kind of laughed. Then he corrected himself and said, I lost my virginity to the intro of Talk Show Host. Probably not something I would share with a bunch of strangers, but you know what? When you're Harry Styles, you can do whatever you want.
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day for a couple of reasons. Number one, the party. The Luck of the Draw party is happening at the Whiskey Cowgirl. You already know about that. You know what you could win. 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That cue to call is coming up between now and 1:30. Now, the other big thing happening on Saturday, I'll actually tell you about in just a few minutes. But right now, enjoy new music from Teddy Swims.

0: Chattanooga's home for hit music. We are Hits 96. Have you been to Erlinger Park yet to see the Lookouts play? If you haven't, the stadium looks amazing. And this Saturday, the Lookouts are taking on the Knoxville Smokies. And I want you there for a couple of reasons. Number one, it is Louie's birthday, and they're doing a birthday party for him from 5 to 6. The game is at 6:30, but yours truly, DJ Kev, will be DJing that party from 5 to 6. Would love to see you out there. If you'd like to buy tickets, you can go to MILB.com/Chattanooga for ticket information.
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I'll announce the winner of those tickets to MGK. 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

0: The Biebs here on Hits 96. We got to talk about one half of the Kim Kardashian sex tape. Talk about Ray J, because he's our Simple Simon. And I thought this man was supposed to be dying with heart failure, but then I watch him on social media and it just gets worse by the minute. We're going to talk about why he's our Simple Simon coming up at 110.
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birds of a feather flock together. That's what they say, right? And that's, I guess, why Ray J and Kim Kardashian were such a good couple when they were a couple, because Ray J just cannot run from the spotlight even when it ends badly for him. We'll talk about why he's our Simple Simon after Noah.

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3: 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I'm not quite sure why he did it or why he thought it was actually going to go well for him, because he got knocked out in the first round and it was downright hilarious. If you want to see the video, it is on our website right now at hitsite6.com. But seriously though, if you are telling everyone you have a year left to live, why are you fighting? 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
1: Dancing on the tightrope, trying to keep my eyes closed. I don't want to hurt again.

0: That's Bruno Mars, and you heard him. He just might, right here on Hits 96. Chattanooga's number one hit music station, G&OD, officially signing in. Welcome to the afternoon show, and away we go. I hope you had a wonderful holiday weekend where we get some rest, relaxation, maybe some fun in there. And now we are back at it again, and we are continuing on. We got 1 week left until the week of the draw happening on Saturday. Luck of the draw. I called it week of the draw. It's the luck of the draw. And we're going to be over at the Whiskey Cowgirl. Plenty of opportunity to still get in to that big celebration. All you're doing is listening for that sounder. And when you hear it, be calling number 9 at 423-642-9636. You can pick a card and hopefully win one of many. Of our 52 prizes. So we got lots going on, more details and opportunities to get in at hits96.com. Speaking of winning, later on today in the 4 o'clock hour, we're going to play a game. We got Charlie Puth tickets up for grabs for a show coming up on June 9th in Nashville at the Ascend Amphitheater. If you want to see Charlie Puth, tune in, 4 o'clock hour. We're going to play a game called Were You Paying Attention? We're going to have some fun with that. Plus, we got Celebrity Beat, Food News in the Know. And if you were listening over Memorial Day weekend, we had an opportunity for you to score tickets to see Ella Langley at Braves Country Fest. We're going to announce that winner coming up 5 o'clock hour. Lots of winning right here on Hits 96. We're going to have some fun. Keep listening. It's Hits.
1: 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And this time, it's Joker's Wild. On May 30th, we're taking over Whiskey Cowgirl for a day of huge prizes.
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1: You played it cool and I played it dumb. Don't you think I'm a little too young to be messed with like that?

Pantherist and Zara Larsson right there. Stateside on Hits 96. Coming up this Saturday over at the Chattanooga Public Library, it's their 9th annual Zine Fest. It's going to be happening on their 4th floor makerspace. I'll be telling you all about that very, very soon when it comes to In the Know with Gino. That's me, right here on Hits 96. Keep listening. Kehlani right now. This one's called Folded. Enjoy. Enjoy.

0: Choosing Texas right here on Hits 96. Hopefully you heard that song over the weekend and you were able to text the time to 423-642-9636. If you were able to do that, you are in the running still for tickets to see her live at Braves Country Fest coming up in just a couple of weeks over at Truist Park. We're going to be making that announcement coming up in a couple hours, about 5 o'clock, a little after 5. We'll make that announcement on who our big winner is. So if you did participate, I wish you the best of luck. If you didn't, why? Sounds like a great show, and you're going to miss out for sure. All right, let's get in the know, shall we? The Chattanooga Public Library's fourth floor makerspace is gearing up for its 9th annual Zine Fest. This is set to take place on Saturday from 11 till 4, again, the fourth floor of the public library. It is highly anticipated. It's a free event that invites people of all ages to explore the world of independent publishing, art, and activism through a variety of hands-on activities and showcases. They're partnering up with Stoveworks for this one. The event will feature continuous screen printing demonstrations, offering attendees a chance to create some custom designs. Also, the festival will include a diverse vendor market filled with independent zine and book creators, as well as live readings from local zine authors and an art show as well. Participants can engage in a wide array of interactive workshops covering everything from fiber zines to paper making and basic book binding techniques. 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And I've said this before, and I'll definitely say it again. We do not know how lucky we are to have such a resource in our great city. The Chattanooga Public Library does so much more than just books. 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

Harrison, Midnight Sun on Hits 96. Coming up, I'm going to be trying some ice cream. New flavor from Blue Bell called Black Raspberry Fudge. You're going to have special guests joining us to tell us all about it next on Hits.

0: Hits 96, Chattanooga's number one hit music station. Gino D hanging out with you, and it's now time for some food news. And one of my favorite perks of being on the radio is being able to try some free food. In this case, it is Blue Bell ice cream. And not just free food, it's a little bit of a sneak peek on a new flavor. And I have the territory operations manager of Blue Bell ice cream here with me, Kerry Blanchard. Kerry, thanks for so much for joining me.
1: Thanks for having me.
0: We are super excited because last week you guys just debuted a brand new flavor. We always love when the new flavors come in. This is Black Raspberry Fudge.
1: Yes.
0: What should we know about this one?
1: Black Raspberry Fudge came out last Thursday. It is black raspberry ice cream that has dark chocolate chunks with a chocolate fudge swirl.
0: Awesome. Unbelievable. You guys are always pretty creative when it comes to the flavors, or at least try to be.
1: Yeah, brand new flavor. A lot of good reviews so far.
0: Yeah.
1: So
0: it's always nice when you can when you put something out and get that feedback, and it's always positive.
1: Yes. Yes, definitely.
0: Because when it comes down to it, you guys have quite a few flavors now that people can choose from. You guys have been here a handful of times now, always debuting some new flavors with us, which is always fun. So how often do you guys put out those flavors?
1: It really depends on production.
0: Sure.
1: I think we have 3 to 4 more this year.
0: Slated for the year.
1: So they try to stage it throughout
0: kind of a quarterly
1: the year.
0: Thing, maybe?
1: Yep.
0: Sure. And do you have any particular favorites? I know we're right now, we're really feeling the black raspberry fudge, of course.
1: Oh, man. My favorite oatmeal cream pie is probably my favorite. Okay. And then after that would be cookie two-step because you get cookies and cream and chocolate chip cookie dough in one.
0: Oh, my
1: favorite. So you can't really can't go wrong with that.
0: Absolutely. Absolutely. And so we're excited. This is available, of course, in all stores that with Blue Bell. Obviously, on the website is too, if people want to order and all of that, right?
1: Yes.
0: Blue Bell ice cream, the black raspberry fudge, brand new flavor. And now we're going to be doing a little tasting, and we'll make sure to post that up on socials. And I'm sure you can actually follow Blue Bell on social media as well.
1: All the social medias.
0: Yeah, it's worth it. It's a big thing nowadays,
1: isn't it? Yeah. Yeah, that's where everybody sees everything, TikTok.
0: Exactly. Exactly. So we want to keep in tune. That's what you want to do. Follow Blue Bell. We'll link up to, and we'll post all of these details at hits96.com. Kerry, thanks so much for coming in. Appreciate it.
1: Thanks for having me.
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1: That's Sabrina Carpenter, house tour on Hits 96. Just tried the Black Raspberry Fudge from Bluebell. 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

0: 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Who's this?
1: Jonathan.
0: You are caller number 9, my friend. You're going to Luck of the Draw. Congratulations. Are you going to be able to join us on Saturday from 11 to 1 at the Whiskey Cowgirl?
1: Yes.
0: Okay, you got to be present to win. You got to get 52 prizes. One of them will have your name on it. We're going to choose a card in just a moment here. But I will tell you there's no more face cards other than the Jack of Clubs left. We have a bunch of numbers, however. We only have one more heart. What card would you like? And I'll let you know if it's available. What playing card out of a standard 52 deck?
1: 10 of diamonds.
0: 10 of diamonds. 10 of diamonds is spoken for. Or we have a 10 of spades and a 10 of clubs, if that's what you're looking for. What else would you like?
1: 10 of spades.
0: 10 of spades, you got it. The 10 of spades will be your card. So when you show up at the Whiskey Cowgirl, you're going to claim that card. And whenever that card pops up, that's when you'll be able to play our game and you'll walk away with one of the 52 prizes. There it is. That's how the game works. Jonathan is in. 10 of spades is going to be his card. And again, when that pops up, boom, he's going to be winning some big prizes right here on Hits 96. We have Noah Kahn tickets up for grabs. It's for the show coming up at Truist Park in July. We're going to throw in a hotel. That's the grand prize. There's a couple opportunities to get some Noah Kahn tickets. Also, I know Hillary Duff is a hot ticket out there right now. We have Hillary Duff tickets that will be involved. Also, Ariana Grande tickets. We also have tickets for Machine Gun Kelly. We also have tickets for Ella Langley at the Braves Country Fest and a whole bunch more. 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If you want to play the game, you need to get a playing card, so keep listening for that cue to call. 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If somebody doesn't show up for their card, that's how we do that. It's a free raffle type of thing. 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We have opportunities on. 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Hits96.com for all of those details. 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
1: Major roadways all looking good this afternoon. Nothing really slowing you down. Ultawa-Ringgold Road, you are going to be a bit slow around Staniford Gap. We've got crews out doing some road maintenance there. Now, over the weekend, of course, with all the rain, we had standing water and fallen trees causing problems in some locations. Fortunately, today, we have not had any heavy rain in the immediate Chattanooga area. But if we do get heavy rain this afternoon, and that does cause problems, we'll keep you posted.
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Tame Impala right there with Jenny Dracula on Hits 96. Right now, I have Charlie Puth tickets up for grabs. Charlie Puth tickets up for grabs. We're going to play a game that I call Word Lock. And what you need to do is pay attention. I'm going to read you a short story, a very short story, and I want you to pay attention to every single detail about this story. And then, coming up in just a few songs, I'm going to be asking you a question about said story. And you're going to text in your best answer to 423-642-9636. All correct answers will go into a random draw. And then right before 4:30 today, we'll be announcing the winner. And this person's going to walk away with tickets to see Charlie Puth June 9th at the Ascend Amphitheater in Nashville. All right? So you need to pay attention. Here we go. Charlie Puth walked into the studio carrying coffee, headphones, and a notebook full of lyrics. He sat at the piano, played the chorus twice, then erased one word because he thought it sounded too dramatic. Hopefully you were paying attention. A question about that quick little story coming up next, and hopefully you're going to win some Charlie Puth tickets. Good luck. Here's Zara Larsson on Hits.

0: Come on, you were paying attention, weren't you? Let's go.
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4: Yes, were you paying attention? Charlie Puth tickets up for grabs. 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That gives you time to get where you need to be, pull over, whatever the case may be. But you need to text in your answer, and if you get a correct answer, you're going to be put in a random drawing, and around 4:30, we'll make the announcement on who is going to win. Charlie Puth tickets up for grabs. The show is June 9th. June 9th, Ascend Amphitheater. Don't take it away from someone if you can't go. If you know you're not going to be available June 9th, do not play in our contest, right? We want someone that can actually go to the contest. I read you a little story not too long ago. Charlie was walking into a studio. He was carrying coffee and a notebook full of lyrics. What else was Charlie carrying? He had three items: coffee, a notebook full of lyrics, and one other thing. What did he have on him? Do you remember? If you do, text in. You have until 4:30. 423-642-9636. I wish you the best of luck. It's Hits.
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10: Traffic.
11: And 24 eastbound, about 9 or 10 minutes from downtown to the split. Westbound 24 is good. 153 north end, you got a broken down vehicle between Bonnie Oaks and Highway 58. They've moved everything out of the roadway over to the right shoulder, so no real problem there. 75 is good both ways between Cleveland and Dalton. Watch out for accidents. Bonnie Oaks at Preservation Drive. Also on Signal Mountain Boulevard at James Boulevard. And we've got that road maintenance going on Uldua-Ringgold Road near Standifer Gap.
12: 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Try one today. Arby's. 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
3: By paying attention, got a very special treat for all you guys today.
4: Yes, many of you were paying attention. In fact, I received no incorrect answers when it comes to our little questionnaire here that you had to text in your best guess. So nice job to everybody that participated. I did fail to mention, too, I'm choosing two winners today since we weren't able to play yesterday due to the holiday. So two winners will be selected. And then we're going to continue this game all this week. 4 o'clock hour, you're going to want to tune in and you'll have more opportunities to win Charlie Puth tickets. I asked a simple question after I read that short story. Charlie walked into a studio carrying coffee, a notebook full of lyrics, and he had a third item on him. What was that third item? It was headphones. Headphones was the correct answer, and now we get to choose our winners. Congratulations to Brittany Haskins and Kiara James. Brittany and Kiara are the big winners this time around. They score the tickets to see Charlie Puth on June 9th. Girls, thank you for participating. We'll be texting you all your details. And tomorrow we'll play again with another short story, another little question. Gotta pay attention. See, it pays to pay attention. Here's Olivia on Hits. All right.

Hey, it's Kelly Raspberry from the Kid Craddock Morning Show. After your morning with us, keep the energy going with Gino D on the afternoon show, bringing you the best music and the most fun on Hits 96.

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1: Pink Panthers, Zara Larson, stateside, right here on Hits 96. Coming up, we'll talk about the American Music Awards. What, you're telling me you didn't watch either? It's Hits.

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0: Bruno Mars. He just might. Tits 96. Chattanooga's number one hit music station. Coming up next hour, if you participated in our contest over the weekend for those tickets to Braves Country Fest, see Ella Langley and numerous others, you're going to want to keep listening because that big announcement coming up on who our winner will be a matter of moments from now. Wish you all the best of luck and thank you for listening over your Memorial Day weekend. Let's get into the celebrity beat real quick. The American Music Awards were pretty tame this year. They kind of always are. I completely forgot they were even happening. I'm not going to lie. So I did not get to watch, but I've seen all of the highlights, and apparently it was all about Billy Idol. Yes, Billy Idol came out and blew the roof off of the place. Unfortunately, they had to sit through the entire show to see that happen. He accepted the Lifetime Achievement Award and then closed the show with a little bit of a medley. He did Eyes Without a Face and Dancing With Myself. Had the crowd on their feet, and the video, which I posted up on our website, is pretty awesome. Guy's proving that he still got it. No denying that. BTS opened the show. They did a pre-taped performance of their song Hooligan off of their new album. Other performers included Teyana Taylor, Hootie and the Blowfish, New Kids on the Block, the Pussycat Dolls, Somber, and that's just to name a few. As for the actual American Music Awards, Artist of the Year went to BTS, also Song of the Summer for Swim. Cat's Eye won New Artist of the Year. Bieber picked up Best Male Pop Artist. Sabrina was Best Female Pop Artist, and she also won Album of the Year and Best Pop Album for Man's Best Friend. And when it came to Song of the Year, that belonged to Golden. Huntrix, or otherwise known as the K-pop Demon Hunters, ended up taking home that award. If you want to see the full list of all the winners, and again, some of the highlights, the BTS performance, Billy Idol, and more, go to our website, hits96.com. My name's Gino D, and I walk the celebrity beat.
1: 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All the hits. 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

0: 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Drive time traffic.
1: And 24 eastbound, 11 or 12 minutes from downtown to the split. Westbound 24, everything is good. 153, no problem between I-75 and the dam. 75 moving well both directions between Cleveland and Dalton. Still accidents working. Bonnie Oaks at Preservation Drive and also Gun Barrel at Standifer Gap.
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Midnight Sun, Zara Larsson, right here on Hits 96. We're going to find out who scores those Braves Country Fest tickets featuring Ella Langley. If you participated over Memorial Day weekend, you are in the running. We'll find out who wins after Huntrix. It's Golden on Hits.

0: That's Dominic Fike right there with Baby Doll. It's Hits 96, Chattanooga's number one hit music station. So as I mentioned over the weekend, for your Memorial Day weekend, we did a special giveaway where all you need to do is listen for Ella Langley. And if you heard her song, Choosin' Texas, one that we play all the time here on Hits 96, you had to text in the time to 423-642-9636. We did this all day Saturday, all day Sunday, and yesterday, all day Monday for the holiday. And it was for tickets to Braves Country Fest happening on June 13th over at Truist Park. Not only is Ella performing, but there's a whole bunch of country artists. If you're a country music fan, this is an event that you definitely want to attend. Tickets can be available. Go to the Braves website and learn all about that. Since we gave away some Braves tickets, they decided to give us some Braves Country Fest tickets, and we were like, absolutely. Ella Langley is one of our prime artists right now, and we would love to send our listeners. So whole bunch of you participated. We had over, I think it was like 350 participants in this contest. Some, actually numerous of you, participated more than once, which is fantastic. So thank you so much for listening all weekend long and letting us be the soundtrack to your Memorial Day weekend. If you only texted one time in, you are still in the running for the prize, and we're going to find out right now who is going to see not only Ella Langley, but the rest of Braves Country Fest on June 13th. Again, everybody that participated, I wish you the best of luck.
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0: And the winner is...
1: I'm the winner. Winners make sure they get over the finish line.
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3: Sarah Pinson is our big winner. Congratulations, Sarah. You are going to Braves Country Fest, and you're going to see Ella Langley and numerous others hit the stage over at Truist Park. Sarah Pinson is our winner. Sarah, we will send you all of the information, get you your tickets, and we will have a fantastic time on June 13th at Braves Country Fest. Now, we still have another opportunity to go to Braves Country Fest. More opportunity to get into that event, and that is at our event happening on Saturday called the Luck of the Draw. That's right. Yes, we do have tickets that will be available, part of the many prizes that will be available that day. And if you really want to go, you got to put it out in the ether. Got to start manifesting now, but you need to get a playing card. So keep listening. That cue to call could be happening between now and 7 o'clock. If it does, be caller number 9 and you'll get in to win. Details about that contest and all of the things that were given away. 52 prizes on Saturday will be given away. I want one of them to go to you. Learn more on our website, hits96.com. Congratulations to Sarah.
1: 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And this time, it's Joker's Wild. On May 30th, we're taking over Whiskey Cowgirl for a day of huge prizes.
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9: Traffic.
10: 24 eastbound looks good, 11 or 12 minutes from downtown to the split. Westbound 24 is a little slow passing downtown, but nothing to worry about. 153 is moving well between I-75 and then AM-75 looks good both ways between Cleveland and Dalton. Watch out for an accident, Shalford at Gillespie, and we still have road crews out doing some maintenance on Ultewa-Ringgold Road near Pine Ridge Road, and traffic is slow both directions there.
11: 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Arby's new chopped brisket and pulled pork barbecue is smoked low and slow for 13 hours. Try one today. Arby's. We have the meats.
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I mentioned our Luck of the Draw event. Lots of you were trying to call in at that time. 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This isn't the time either, but it's moments away. 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When you hear the sounder, be caller number 9 at 423-642-9636. We're going to be gathering on Saturday. 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
1: Kim Burden.
0: Well, thank you for calling in, Kim. You're caller number 9. Congratulations.
1: Thank you.
0: Are you able to join us on Saturday over at the Whiskey Cowgirl? We're going to be there around 11 a.m.
1: Yes.
0: Excellent. That's what we like to hear. You got to be present to win, but we have 52 prizes, and one of them is going to have your name on them. Are you gunning for anything in particular?
1: No.
0: Do you even know what is up for grabs?
1: Well, I know Dollywood tickets.
0: Yes, we do have Dollywood tickets, a whole bunch of other stuff, too. So hopefully we'll have you be a big winner for us. How does that sound?
1: Okay. That sounds awesome.
0: Excellent. Excellent. All right, Kim, very good. Now you get to choose your playing card. This is the card that you will be using at the leg of the draw. And when this card pops up, this is when you will play our game. You have to choose a playing card out of a standard 52 deck. There are no more face cards other than the Jack of Clubs. Let me know what you were thinking of, and I'll let you know if it's available. What card would you like?
1: Give me the Jack of Clubs.
0: Jack of Clubs, you got it. It's going to clear all our face cards. You get the Jack of Clubs. That is yours. And like I said, on Saturday, whenever that pops up, that is when you will play the game. And hopefully you'll walk away with at least Dollywood tickets, right?
1: That's awesome.
0: There we go. Kim, a little bit of a rough connection there, but you heard her. King of Clubs, or Jack of Clubs, rather. Maybe I didn't hear it correctly. No, Jack of Clubs is what she took off the board, meaning there are no more face cards when it comes to the luck of the draw. We're down to the numbers once again, but still plenty of opportunity to be a part of our festivities happening on Saturday. Again, Whiskey Cowgirl, food and drink available for purchase over at the Whiskey Cowgirl. You are free to go. It's open to the public. Everybody can come on out. But to play the game, you got to get your hands on a playing card. So make sure you've signed up at hits96.com and keep listening. Still a few days left this week. We are still taking qualifiers. In fact, it might happen again. Hint, hint. Congratulations to Kim. It's Hits.
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2: 24 eastbound, still that accident between I-59 and Wildwood, so a slow go through there. Once you're past Wildwood, though, it's a good ride to downtown. From downtown to the split, only about 10 or 11 minutes. Westbound 24 is moving well. 153 looks good between I-75 and the dam. 75 northbound, a little slow through the construction. As you pass Hamilton Place, southbound 75, everything is good.
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1: This is Patrick Anderson.
0: Hey, Patrick Anderson, how are you, my friend?
1: I'm fine. I was caller 2, 6, and...
0: And caller number 9. You did
1: nine.
0: It. Look at that. You were in a little bit of a rhythm
1: awesome.
0: There. That's pretty good.
1: Awesome.
0: That happens more often than you think. Sometimes people can get into
1: that's
0: that
1: right.
0: rhythm, ends up paying off, and now you're caller number 9. Patrick, you going to be able to join us on Saturday?
1: I will.
0: Excellent. We're going to be over at the Whiskey Cowgirl from 11 till 1. We're going to be hanging out, and we're going to be giving away some prizes, and one of them is going to go to you, sir.
1: Oh, that sounds wonderful.
0: Now you get to choose your playing card, sir. Whenever this pops up, that's when you'll play our game on Saturday. We have no more face cards, just a bunch of numbers left. Let me know what number you're thinking, and I'll let you know what's available.
1: How about 7?
0: 7? We got a 7 of clubs left. Would you like that one?
1: I'll take 7 of clubs.
0: All right. Lucky number 7 of clubs goes to Patrick.
2: There we go.
0: Patrick! Patrick gets number 7. 7 of clubs, meaning there are no more 7s on the board. So there's no more 2s, no more aces, no more face cards, and then there's no more 7s. Only one more heart when it comes down to it. The 5 of hearts is the last heart that's standing. And then with a whole bunch of clubs, diamonds, and spades left. And plenty of opportunity for you to select one of those cards and be a part of the festivities on Saturday. Whiskey Cowgirl, we're going to be there from 11 until 1. And we're also going to pick some online winners. We won't give away all the cards on the radio. There will be online winners. So make sure you sign up there as well. Just nice, another little fail-safe. Make sure you get the running so you can join us on Saturday and take home one of the 52 prizes. Our grand prize, Noah Kahan tickets with a hotel for his big show coming up at Truist Park in July. And there's a lot more where that came from. Check out the details, hits96.com. And congratulations to Patrick.
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2: Traffic.
3: And about the only slow spot on the major roadways at this point, 24 eastbound, a slow go between I-59 and Wildwood. We've got that accident there. Looks like they do have everything out of the roadway. You are still slow, though. 75 southbound, watch out for a broken down vehicle right after you pass Highway 153. Everything off on the right shoulder there. Everything else looks good.
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Katy Perry right there on Hits 96. Don't forget, Bluebell Ice Cream has unleashed a new flavor for the summer, Black Raspberry Fudge. 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

Somber on Hits 96. That one's called Homewrecker. Congratulations to all of our winners and qualifiers today. Sarah Pinson ended up being our big winner in scoring tickets to Braves Country Fest when it comes to the Ella Langley giveaway that we're doing over the weekend for Memorial Day. Outstanding stuff. More chances at the luck of the draw all this week. Keep listening.

0: 96, and that's my time. Gino D signing off. One more time, congratulations to all of our qualifiers. Had quite a few today for luck of the draw, making up for yesterday's holiday. So congratulations to all of you. This Saturday, Whiskey Cowgirl, 11 to 1, 52 prizes will be given away. And we want to make sure we get as many people in that door as possible over at the Whiskey Cowgirl. So if you want to participate, keep listening. 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All right, I'm stumbling over myself. I'm out of here. Have a fantastic evening. XYZ with Eric Zachary is up next. It's Hits 96.
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3: Partly cloudy and muggy through the night, and at times a passing shower or storm. Overnight lows upper 60s with patchy fog. No change in forecast Wednesday or Thursday. Neither day's an all-day washout. Just at times a passing shower or storm. Otherwise partly cloudy and high temperatures in the low 80s. From the Storm Track 9 Weather Center, I'm meteorologist David Glenn.
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You're listening to XYZ with Eric Zachary. He's keeping your night moving with Jordan, Trace, and some hot takes from his mom. 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